motion about the sun. Learn to ignore what the photographer saw. I was always told that you should join a club. Stick with the gang if you want to belong. I was a lonely boy, no strength, no joy, in a world of my own, at the back of the garden. I didn't want to compete or play out on the street, or in a secret life, I was a ranting general. I could leave you.

faced with the choice, at a difficult age, would I write a book or should I take to the stage? But in the back of my head, I heard distant feet, Che Guevara and Debussy to a disco beat. It's not a crime when you look the way you do, the way I like to picture you. When I get home, it's later tonight, I pour a drink and watch the fight. Turn off the TV, look at a book, pick up the phone, fix some food. Maybe I'll sit up all night and day, waiting for

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For make your neck pop and bend up your back in a different style. Seeing ISMC come back and me dip on a mission. Watch out. 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

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I can have you anytime, cause you're my love.

0: 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Y'all ready for this?
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2: And we're about to begin with the International Nonstop Mixing Show here at 98.1 FM Stereo Gabriela, your favorite radio station. And we're going to have 2 hours of nonstop mixing specially for you.